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This is the Turbo Time Bomb radio program. What's happening? My name is Johnny. I'm your host, your selector, your DJ, whatever. Someday I'm going to get my together, but it won't be today, and it certainly won't be for the next hour, because I'm going to hang out with you and play some music. We're going to listen to some music together. I got some rock and roll in the satchel from the likes of Murder City Devils, some Heel Walkers, some Hank Von Hell, and much, much, much, much more, a whole lot more. We're going to start off with the band Stiff Richards. This tune is called Strung Out from their self-titled debut. And thank you so much for coming back past Turbo Time Bomb here on KSVG 103.5 Savage Radio. You should turn the volume up right about now, because it begins.

And the thing that a lot of these bands don't understand is that you can't take life so goddamn seriously, honey. No one gets out alive, you know what I'm saying, man?

That was the Mainliners from Los Angeles, California. The band members were raised by parents who actively took them to L.A. DIY punk shows. And if I do the math correctly, that means we were probably at some of the same shows as their parents. And as a kid who grew up on 80s L.A. hardcore and punk, then that song sounds mighty fine to me. The Mainliners. That tune was called No Mas Tequila. No Mas Tequila, sorry. And right before that, we heard the band Mongo out of Atlanta with their tune I'm Dumb. That's available on the 7-inch via Die Slaughterhouse Records. And we started off the set with Stiff Richards, Strung Out, from their self-titled debut. And that leads us right up to this very moment in time. Hey, if you want to follow along with the playlist, then you should check out our Instagram page, because we post the playlist before every program on our Instagram page, at Turbo Time Bomb Radio. At Turbo Time Bomb Radio on the old Instagram app. And subscribe. Get that like finger ready, because I think you're going to dig it. Let's keep it going. This tune called Mondo Slime, but from the Sinisters there. Sorry, I've got a beverage.

Yeah, that'll do it. Cherbal Time Bomb here on KSVG. What's happening? We started off the set with Mondo Slime from the band Sinisters, a bunch of Canadian studs called the Sinisters. Right after that, out of Finland, we heard the Pichang Park Boys with their tune called Pichang Park. And I mean, who else is going to do that one better? And then, of course, we wrapped up the set with the one, the only Judas Priest with their cover of the Fleetwood Mac tune, The Green Manalishi and the Two-Pronged Crown, written by Peter Green. Fleetwood Mac about greed and power. I think he was taking a bit of LSD at the time because the lyrics are pretty trippy. All right, let's keep the train going, huh? This is the band called Hot Lunch, and the tune's called You're All Right here on Turbo Time Bomb.

0: Yeah. Hank Von Hell, His Divine and Most Exalted Grand Poobah, Archprince of the Rodeo. That tune was called Too High off of his solo record, his only solo record, I believe. Right before that, we heard Motorcycle Boy taking their name from the character from the book and movie Rumblefish, and their tune was called One Punch. And we started off the set with the band Hot Lunch with You're All Right. I got that as a B-side off the Killer Smile 7-inch on Who Can You Trust Records. That brings us right up to present time. Hey, loved ones, do me a favor, stick around. We got more Turbo Time Bomb for you in just a moment, but we'll be right back after these words from our friends about goods and services.
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2: Oh, I gotta make this quick. Hello, I'm Verbal Creepy Roger, host of the Very Sketchy Morning Show. I play the best of...

And we're back with more Turbo Chime Bomb. Loved ones, this is Fret Rattles with their tune called Firing Line from their 2026 disc, As the World Falls Apart.

Yeah, the name of the program is Turbo Chime Bomb. We started off the set with Fret Rattles and their tune called Firing Line from their disc out a little bit earlier this year called As the World Falls Apart. Right after that, we heard The Disconnects with their tune Fade Away, a four-piece out of Neptune, New Jersey, with an excellent taste in cover art. And then we wrapped up the set there with The Exploding Hearts, Still Crazy. Sadly, three of the four musicians on that record were killed in an auto accident shortly after its release. Very tragic. Great song, great record though, The Exploding Hearts. That brings us right up to present time. Hey, check this out. If you could follow along with the playlist if you need to at Turbo Chime Bomb Radio, at Turbo Chime Bomb Radio on Instagram. And if you are in a band or in a part of an independent record label, you would like to submit some music for this here program, this one right here you're listening to, you can reach out via email, via electronic mail. 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All right, we got a little bit more time, so let's keep it cranking, huh?

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0: on me.
1: Yeah, how about that? We started off the set with the band X, their tune called Sugar Light, famously produced by Ray Manzarek of The Doors, of course, from 1980. And then right after that, we heard the Murder City Devils with Dance Hall Music, the opening track on their 1997 debut. For a great many people, that was probably the first song that they ever heard from that particular band. And then right after that, the Heel Walkers. I can't believe it took a long time. It took so long for that band to find me and me to find them. They only put out a couple records. They're a Canadian band with a Swedish frontman, the Heel Walkers, Fists of Fury. I like everything that I've heard from this band. And chances are you'll probably be hearing them frequently on upcoming programs. And what you just heard just now was the Dirt Bombs with Sun Is Shining, two bassists, two drummers. And that was off of their Dangerous Magical Noise disc. All right, we're just about to wrap. I got one more for you. I just want to take a quick moment to say thank you so much for coming past. And I hear words of encouragement online and when I go to shows and people find out about the show. And it feels good. That's what I do it for. I love playing music for my friends. So thank you so much for coming past the Cherbo Time Bomb program. My name is Johnny Gramercy. I'm going to leave you with one more, though. From Reseda, California, the jewel of the San Fernando Valley, comes a band called 747. And this tune is called Going Home. All right. I'll talk to you next week. Adios.

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1: 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We're a little bit different from other Bakersfield radio stations. We're a little bit naughty. We've never met a rule we didn't break. Actually, we didn't just break the rules. We chopped them up into tiny pieces and buried them in the middle of the desert, where they bloody well belong.
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0: We are Savage Radio, the station that doesn't just break the rules. We tie them to a chair in the basement, put a gag in their mouth, and just bash their brains in with baseball bats and crowbars. I know it sounds a little harsh, but they bloody well deserve it. Fucking rules piss me off.
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when traveling abroad in a continental style. 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

0: This is the generation who grew up and forgot to lead their lives. They were so busy watching reality. The media became their only reality. And I own their world of flickering shadows. I don't create it. I own it.
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0: 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Thanks, Elvis.
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3: 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baby, baby, baby, baby, baby, baby, baby, baby, baby, baby, baby, baby, baby, baby, baby, baby, baby, baby, baby, baby, baby, baby, baby, baby, baby, baby, baby, baby, baby, baby, baby, baby, baby, 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

0: This is Marketing Director Thornton Claiborne with Camel Cigarettes. 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
1: Zoink, Scoob! Like it sure is spooky in here! 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

Hawaii, Hawaii, Hawaii, Hawaii, Hawaii, Hawaii, Hawaii, Hawaii, Hawaii, Hawaii, Hawaii, Hawaii, Hawaii, Hawaii, Hawaii, Hawaii.

0: 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That's a rock!
1: Guten Morgen! Ohayo gozaimasu! Bakersfield, good morning. This is the Very Sketchy Morning Show. I am your humble host, Verbal Creepy Roger. And the number is 661-491-0384. Again, that number is 661-491-0384. A little punk chunk. That's right, Bakersfield. The Very Sketchy Morning Show is front-loaded with an entire chunk of punk. 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That's right. 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We're brought to you by listeners and rad sponsors, like you'll hear in the rest of the show. But first thing first, we just did a kind of a world punk chunk. We did Germany, then we did Japan. We just played Teen Generate. The song was Dressed in Black. They're from Tokyo, Japan. And before that was Oko Boku Beaver. And they're also from... Oh, no, they're from Kyoto. Ha, ha. Usually it's Tokyo. This was from Kyoto. So, the song was I Checked Your Cell Phone. And before that was GISM. How could I have a Japanese punk block without some GISM? The song was ABC Weapons. They're from Tokyo, Japan. Now, here's the thing. Over the time, they have changed what GISM stands for. God and Schizoid Mind, Guerrilla and Sendere Sabotage, Mutineer, General Imperialism, Social Murder, Gnostic, Idiosyncrasy, Sonic, Militant, Guy, Individual, Social Mean. You know, it's just... I think they just wanted the letters figured out. Before that was one of my favorites, is Shonen Knife. I Am a Cat. I had to go a little silly. They're from Osaka, Japan. And then in our German portion, we played Slime. The song was Sie Wollen Wieder. Oh, man, my German. there's a schwa there. Oh, they're from Hamburg, Germany. That's also where hamburgers are from. I wonder where cheeseburgers came from. And that song means they want to shoot again. And it has to do with the fascists trying to take power again. And I like that song. And the Germans are very alert for that type of government. They're very on guard for it, especially having experienced it firsthand. And before that was Wieso. The song was Hund. They're from Zinfandel, Fingen, Germany. I butchered that. Listener in Germany will probably correct me at some point. And before that was Die Totenhausen, Bonnie and Clyde. The song was Bonnie and Clyde. They are from Dusseldorf, Germany, and that is a fun town to say. Dusseldorf. Lederhosen. Okay, so before that was Puking Weasel. The song was Weider Schwin Schwan. I butchered that, I'm sure. But it just means nice again. But it's spelled funny. It's not spelled the way it should. You know, they change song titles and they'll, like, put an I instead of an E. They're from Hammersbach, Germany. And that was our German and Japanese punk chunk. You know, and the Germans and the Japanese get together. Fun time. Yeah. So, we're going to get back to the music here. 103.5 FM Savage Radio. Radio for people who hate radio. And fascists.

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0: The song was Entertainer. They're from Galloway, Ireland. Before that was Strawberry Whiplash, slowly becoming one of my favorites. The song was Bad Luck. They're from Glasgow, Scotland, and you guys all know that I think we should accept the term for someone who lives in Bakersfield as a Bakersfieldwegian to honor the Scottish roots that Bakersfield may or may not have. But I just feel like we should have it, you know, because we're Bakersfieldans, but I think we could also be Bakersfieldwegians that work, like Glaswegians, you know? It makes no sense, but I love it. Before that was Nora May. The song was California's Crying. I dug it. Not my normal stuff, but I dug it. And I was like, man, I really like this artist. I need to know more about them. And then the more I found out about them, I found out that they are the granddaughter of Eartha Kitt. And I was like, oh, I love Eartha Kitt. She's like my favorite Catwoman ever. Sorry, Holly Breyer. Eartha Kitt had this amazing singing career in a time, too. When, I mean, like, people like her weren't big stars. Just weren't. But she broke the mold. She broke the standards, and she did what she needed to do. There's a story about Eartha Kitt, not to diminish Nora May's accomplishments and wonderful song, but it reminded me of Eartha Kitt and the First Lady. Lady Bird Johnson at the time, this is during the Vietnam War, she asked a question she probably should have just not asked. So Eartha Kitt was invited to this First Lady luncheon, the Doers Luncheon is what it was called, to discuss like juvenile crime and delinquency, etc. And she'd been doing a lot of active charity work in Washington, D.C. Because she gave back, like a good person should. And she like gave Lady Bird Johnson an earful. She told her, you send the best of this country off to be shot and maimed. They rebel in the streets, they take pot, and they will get high. And apparently, like, she just didn't like hearing that. I mean, her husband was the one who was doing it. To know that your husband was responsible for that shook her a little bit. She didn't want to hear it. Nobody had said it. And she was not allowed back into the White House, like, for decades. I think Clinton eventually let her back in to, you know, come and hang out, but she wasn't afraid to back down, and sometimes you need to say the things that have gone unsaid, and I respect that, and then that's why I respect Eartha Kitt, also my favorite Catwoman. So, sorry, Holly Berry, again, I apologize, but so, we're gonna get back to the music, and you guys know what time it is.
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2: 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Back by popular demand, we have with us today Bakersfield's, KSVG's very own horoscope person is not really a person, horsist. We have Horsey's Horoscopes.
3: Hello, Roger.
2: Oh, so great to have you back. Now, for those of you who don't know, Horsey is Morrissey from the Smiths, changed into a horse by a witch, and now he must do horoscopes in order to change back into a Morrissey. Of course, Horsey.
3: Roger, that joke never gets old.
2: Okay. I do like an old chestnut, though. So, I got a list here. Let's see. I got Capricorn.
3: The death of a disco dancer. I'd rather not get involved. I never talk to my neighbor. I'd rather not get involved.
2: Oh, that's a good one. Let's see, who else do we got here on the list?
4: Oh, Steven! It's me! Robert Smith of The Cure! You can call me Nibbert Smith now! I had that same witch change me into a unicorn and a pegasus, so I'm better than you.
3: But why? Just to hurt me?
4: Partly, yes.
3: I won't stay here with this trash anymore, Roger. I'm seriously thinking about finding another show to do horoscopes. I am so mad.
5: Hey, Morrissey took another jump on that floor. You better get ready to clean up that poop.
2: Yeah, I'm gonna have to get the pooper scooper. Hey! Do you, Robert Smith, Nabert Smith? I guess we'll call you Nabert Smith. That's kind of a horse name. Do you do, horoscopes?
4: No! I only do traffic and weather.
2: Oh, we already got guys to do that.
4: Well, in that case, Roger, Robert Smith away!
2: Oh, and there's a giant hole in the ceiling now. Okay.
5: Oh, Roger, I brought down my saddle so I could get ponyback rides from Neighbor Smith.
4: Did somebody say ponyback rides?
5: Yeah!
4: Jump on!
5: Oh, you had to say less. I'm on.
4: Hold on tight!
6: Oh, I'm never holding on tight as anything.
4: I'm on to the ball!
2: Well, there's a second hole. They could have went through the first hole. 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

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I'm Verbal Phoebe Roger, and this is the second hour of the Very Sketchy Morning Show. 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

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That's me, green face. Give me a follow. I need those follows on Instagram. Give me a follow. And then you can see the things I post. Also, you can reach out to me if you got an event you want us to announce. Pearl and I are going to be putting together, Pearl Diver from the Totally Normal Afternoon Show, we're going to be putting together a community announcement. 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Even more reason to follow me on Instagram. So we're going to try to put together like a kind of post thing too as well, and just kind of so you can see it all in one place for the area, for Kern County and adjacent areas. So we just listened to our 80s at 8-ish. I enjoyed it. Had a little bit of Horsey as well. I don't know if you guys... I like Horsey. It's been my opus. So we just listened to The Alarm. The song was Rain in the Summertime. They're from Wales. Wales, Welsh. You know, I have a girlfriend, an ex, that used to like Welsh Rabbit, and I never understood the appeal. Mustard and eggs. That song was from 1987. Before that was The Cure. Love Cats from 1983. And before that was The Smiths. Pretty Girls Make Graves from 1984. The Cure, of course, is from Crawley, England. But The Smiths are from Manchester. Before that, also from Manchester, England, was Stone Roses with She Bangs the Drums from 1989, and we started off this 80s at 8-ish with Furniture, Brilliant Mind from 1986, and they're from London. A nice new wave block of 80s music, I know, very cliche. I just, every time I think of the 80s, I think of new wave, but we've done other stuff, and it's fun. You guys give me some really good ideas. I know a listener threw in the Smithereens, and I hadn't thought about them in decades. Yeah. And it was great. And it just starts the juices and the inspiration. You guys just bring me the best music. So we're going to get back to that amazing music here at 103.5 FM Savage Radio. 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

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This is the Very Sketchy Morning Show. I am Verbal Creepy Roger. The number, of course, is 661-491-0384. Again, the number is 661-491-0384. Call, leave a voicemail. You know the rest. Yeah. If you haven't done it yet, then you're a coward. You're a coward, you hear me? Calling you a coward. Too scared to leave a voicemail and hear yourself on the radio. You'll never do it. We just listened to Elastica. The song was Car Song from 1995. They're from London, of course. And before that was The Killers. The song was Shadowplay, a Joy Division cover. They're from Las Vegas, Nevada. And before that was She Wants Revenge with the song Maybe She's Right. Which is usually correct. Most women are usually right about things. Just listen to that woman's intuition. If you're not a woman, just find a woman and listen to her intuition about things. They're smart about stuff sometimes. They're from San Fernando Valley. Most times, I'm not going to lie. Usually if I have to make a decision, I will consult my mother. And she's pretty wise. Before that was Figure Factor. The song was Hollow Earth, my favorite song off their album Once More with Feelings. You know, when they released that album, they gave us an interview here on KSVG. They were a delight. Maybe I'll have them back. I'll reach out to them. Before that was Frankie Rose. The song was Pair of Wings. They're from California. I don't know where. It's just California. And before that was Soviet with the song 1990. They're from Italy. Another vague. Like, I looked for information. I'm like, they're Italy. Man. You search, you look, and you hope you're right. Yeah. So that was a little kind of post-punk adjacent. It wasn't completely all post-punky kind of bands that had post-punk roots influences. I always say adjacent. So I enjoyed it. We're going to get back to the music, though, here at 103.5 FM Savage Radio. 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

tired of hearing the same songs over and over and over again? 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
2: 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We have a flash weather report from KSVG's very own Chip on Shoulder. Chip, can you hear me?
3: Yeah, I can hear you.
2: I heard that we've got a great bit of news about the air quality in Bakersfield.
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2: Are you saying the air quality has improved?
3: Yeah, I guess. I don't know. I don't go outside. It's just too sticky, smelly, and stupid outside.
2: Oh, okay. Well, that was Chip on Shoulder. Do you want to say goodbye to Big Shield, Chip?
3: 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They're smelly. And they're stupid.
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2: 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Yeah.
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I am your host, Verbal Creepy Roger, and this has been the Very Sketchy Morning Show. You can always give me a follow on Instagram at Verbal Creepy, all one word. If you see the green face, that's me. Give me a follow. If you think you need more Verbal Creepy in your life and you need me popping up in your algorithm, give me a follow. You know, we don't really get a lot of feedback. Well, I mean, we don't pay for the traditional feedback that radio stations pay for, Nielsen, Arbitron readings. We don't pay for that. So our only way of knowing what you guys think of the station is by you guys giving us a follow on Instagram and giving us some feedback. So I really do appreciate the people that have like, hey, do this, or like, hey, could you play more of this, or like, hey, more punk rock. Hey, could we get this? Could we get that? And it's always a good suggestion. I've never had somebody, aside from one, but, you know, Fred from the Big Five has hated me since high school. Me and him don't get along. He's the manager of the Big Five. He had a, you know what, I don't want to get into it. It's a whole thing. He had a kazoo-based ska band called Skazoo, and I had an acapella-based ska band called Ska Capella. And one time I got a book and he should have got, and there's history. But we just listened to Stereolab. The song was Miss Modular from 1997. And before that, The Breeders. The song was Hellbound from 1990. And a new artist to me, Mercy. The song was One of a Kind. I'm really digging this artist. I'm going to have to find more of their music and listen to more. And before that was Soccer Mommy. I played some of their songs before. I'm really digging this artist. The song was Unholy Affliction. They're born in Switzerland, but they started their career and they grew up in Nashville, Tennessee. I dig that. I'd love a unique backstory. I want to know how that happened. And before that was Bleach. The song was Dead in Your Head. It's the musical vehicle of two sisters, Jennifer and Jessica Clavin. And I don't want to be that guy, but it always irks me a little bit when a family all has the same letters for, like, the children. It's always like, you know, Dave and Daniel. It's just like, you know, like, it's like, hey, get some originality. I don't know. My parents named us all different names, and they gave us slowly. I'll get into it some other day. Anyway, so this has been the Very Sketchy Morning Show. I am your host, Verbal Creepy Roger. Just gonna give you one more reminder. People aren't doing okay right now. They're separated and divided by their beliefs, politics, religion, whatever. Just be kind. Don't be a jerk. I am Verbal Creepy Roger, over a doubt. I'm gonna leave you with one last song. We started with punk and we're ending with punk. Dead Kennedys, Terminal Preppy, here on 103.5 FM Savage Radio.

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1: Thanks so much. You're making me blush. But baby, I've got so much that I want to say. 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

0: this is the generation who grew up and forgot to lead their lives. 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